0: This is a Fabulous Demands, my special request to Jamaica number one bass player, the man called Flabbo.
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We just bless no man first. So I tell you.

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0: What do you want?
1: Information.
0: You won't get it.
1: By hook or by crook, we will.

0: the establishment, say, in film and in culture, treats Torr as the bastard stepchild, is ignoring the persistent support. It's ignoring Edgar.
1: Society, I think, is a very difficult film.
0: It's ignoring the fact that there's something about death.

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And I request Too Much Water by George Jones from the classic years.

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And when it got real, I know you'd disappear. That's why I ain't

0: 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And Sango, they finna lay it down.
1: Byte FM.

ghost. Ghost. I left this town to win my fortune and fame. I come back to change ya, my baby's name. I walk these streets in this drizzling rain, mournfully calling my baby's name. Mmm.

0: I love you, but I love the Lord. Lord, I love any physical being. I think that's wonderful. But then why can't you bring that same feeling home?
1: I really wish that I could do that.
2: No, I never did it. That was atypical.
0: What makes you think you can do it?
1: Well, he said, a man's fellows will be they of his own household.
0: Well, I hardly believe that your own father or mother, a brother or sister would be your enemy.
1: You're gonna call him a liar?
0: No, I'm not calling him a liar.
1: Well, I can do all things through the Lord.
0: He can do it. You saw the way we live and what we did, do you believe?
1: I really don't think so.
2: Let's see, I've lost track.
1: Any physical being.
0: I think that's wonderful.